0: ends with a boom.
1: Maurice Radio Libre, #1 in Florida. Rock and roll all night long.

just a lot of honor. 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

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New York City is the place where they say, hey babe, take a walk on the wild side.

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Rock and roll all night long.

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Don't you care about my pride? Where do you think you're going? I think you don't know. 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

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Where do you think you're going? I think you better

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raise up your head and you ask, is this where it is? Then somebody points to you and says, it's his. And you say, what's mine? And somebody else says, well, what is?

So I just keep doing the things that I've got to do to get through. I want an island exotic, a woman erotic, the gross national.